0: try. Come on now. I want you to show me. Come on.
1: I want you to show me.
0: All right. I want to feel. That's right. I know you can show me. Come on, do it.
1: I know you can show me.

used to be, to be, to be. But even though it's true, it's not what I ask. No matter what I do, it's only the good parts.